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I mean, I kept giggling all the time because I had Vikings coming in, which was sort of fun, and they had, you know, tried to back me

0: 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Y'all are crazy, man.
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And you might know how to play with fire.

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1: Funny thing happened on the way to the office. I met you. Okay. Glorious day. And this is beautiful day.